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1: 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LZ is the shooting range off of Yucca Park.

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2: 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I'm going to move up to station 41. The next closest ambulance into station 8. And advise the battalion 10 BC.

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0: 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We can cancel the base and just continue medic and ambulance 42. It'll be trans 42.
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2: Engine 332, 16202, Manatar Road, between Alali Road and Kamana Road.

Move up, medic ambulance 304, at station 833269, Old Woman Springs Road, between Ellen Way and Ladera Avenue.

0: 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Medic Engine 304.
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0: Medic engine 41, we've been released from the TC. Would you like us en route to Joshua Lane to transport the second patient?
1: What's your EKA?
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0: Copy. 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
2: Medic ambulance 41, go ahead.
0: Comm center, attach medic ambulance 41 to that call off of Joshua Lane. We'll be transporting the second patient.
2: I copy. Is there another unit for comm center with traffic? I copy. Sandbar, you code 4?
3: Yeah, I confirm. I just have vehicles blocking the roadway.
2: I copy.

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0: For Sheriff, they have the call. It's still pending. No ETA as of now.
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Move up, medic ambulance 302 at station 833269, Old Woman Springs Road, between Ellenway and Ladera Avenue.

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0: Engine 44, Battalion 609.
1: Go for 44.
0: You know which carrier handles that area? Southwest Gas says no, and Southern California Gas says no.
1: Yeah, home was on propane. We handled the homeowner.
0: So I can tell her to disregard?
1: Yeah, that's affirmative. I was typing that in the notes now, but you can tell her to disregard.

Abdominal pain Delta 1, Medic Squad 315, 13026, Echo Valley Street, between Deal Street and Furbrook Street.

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1: Medic injured team, the team 141.

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1: I see you moving towards the county line. You got anything showing?
0: That's a negative. I updated Purdue. 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
3: Palm Center, Battalion 141.
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2: Battalion 141, re-advise you were broken.
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Sick person Delta 1, medic engine 331, 15029, Temecula Road, between Standing Rock Avenue and Chelina Road.

Assault, Medic Ambulance 53, Medic Engine 53, at southbound I-15, mile marker 175, between 15, freeway south on ramp, and unnamed road, seen clear for law enforcement.

0: Difficulty breathing, medic squad 315, 13568, Kitty Hawk Street, between Big Chief Street and War Eagle Street.
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Medical Aid, Medic Engine 2, Medic Ambulance 305A, northbound, 15, between Blue Cut and Cleghorn, between unnamed road and unnamed access road.

Sig Person Alpha 8, Patrol 56, Patrol 4, 23270, Somerset Road, between Burnt Tree Road and No Cross Street.

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